to sow. And as he sowed, some seed fell on the path, and birds came and ate it up. Some fell on rocky ground, where it had little soil. It sprang up at once because the soil was not deep. When the sun rose, it was scorched, and it withered for lack of roots. Some seed fell among thorns, and the thorns grew up and choked it. But some seed fell on rich soil and produced fruit, 100, 60, or 30-fold. Whoever has ears ought to hear.

Lord Jesus, for those who are afflicted by sickness, loneliness, and anguish, that they may be confronted by faith in you, crucified and risen, the true hope of humanity. Let us pray.